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0: If it's a hit, it's happening on 98.1. The One.
1: Switching up the vibe again here, cause Tyler. Just everybody locked on.

A big shout out to the students. Their common entrance exam today. If you did well, if you got through without much stress. A big shout out to the parents as well. Speaking of stress, if you know you're being stressed out, making sure that your child or children, they're there. Preparation for the exam today. Well, you could take a little break now. I'm proud of you though, for doing the right thing.

The larger of all the St. George people locked on, larger the whole of St. George. Okay. Oh. You're truly versing on the one here, cause J. Cole. Oh. Who the larger the high velocity 4-day ban.

0: who the f*** out the way, it's a real n***a fucking dude. 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

0: If it's a hit, it's happening on 98.1. The One.
1: Yeah, me I say no. Verse 1. Them finna say you're the number one DJ on this job.

Shout out to the Canton crew, Rock Dando, Westmoreland, Sangin Hill, Orange Hill, Beowulf, Western Garden, Black Best, Bakers, Rock Hall, St. Silas, Apes Hill, Lancaster, the whole works, man. Shout out to everybody in Fit Village and Payne Space. Shout out to everybody in Ellerton, Dratsall, Greens, Newberry, Market Hill, the whole of St. George.

0: Now people talking about it already. 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
1: Yalis and them.
0: Make sure you don't miss it. The next day is a bank holiday, Sunday, May 24th. Keep it locked to 98.1 The One. Yes. To hear the I Love Order, Half Hours and More. Yes.

Check one. Yeah, definitely. It's all good.

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One night, one

0: Up next, we have another legend. Here it comes. Ross Ailey.
1: Rastafari. Ever living, ever fearful, ever sure. Genuine. I give thanks and praises. 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
0: Young man, the living legend.

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1: Call it bravery, don't call it luck. 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Paper chase need that fast. Fling up a castle, make kill a blast it up. 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
2: 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I like it. 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

Adjust mic. Adjust mic. Thank you so very much for locking on to yours. Truly, Versi. I will be back tomorrow, Lord willing, 6 p.m. right here on 98.1, the Big Station. Keep it locked. Stay safe and stay blessed.

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Take me a cup. Zill. Me and little twin locked in, ain't worried about none. Zill. You up in your face, slip, hit with it. Zill. It's OBM form, I'm raising these some duns. Zill.

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1: another left. Another non-stop music sweep on the number one party station. 98.1, 98.1, the one.

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1: Oh, well, here we go again. 525, really give me 30, make it 30, really give me 30.

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We're 98.1 The One, broadcasting from our studios in the Pine, St. Michael, one of three radio stations of the Caribbean Broadcasting Corporation. We welcome you to another broadcast day with the playing of the national anthem of Barbados.

0: It is news time in the nation. Good morning from our stations here at CBC on this Wednesday, May the 6th, 2026. I'm Anthony Nelson. Welcome as we take a look at your early morning edition of news across all stations. The Deputy Chief Education Officer, Julia Beckel, says the Eden Lodge Nursery School will remain closed today and reopen tomorrow. She says the ministry took the decision following a shooting incident near the school yesterday.
1: Counselors will be deployed to the school on Wednesday, 6 May 2026, to provide support and counseling for members of staff who may have been affected by the incident. The school is scheduled to reopen on Thursday, 7th May 2026, at which time students will also receive counseling and emotional support as needed. The Ministry of Education Transformation thanks parents, staff, and the wider community for their understanding and cooperation as we prioritize the safety and well-being of all.
0: Julia Beckles there, the Deputy Chief Education Officer. The United Nations is reaffirming its support for Caribbean countries as they confront climate challenges. UN Resident Coordinator Simon Springett says despite global uncertainties, the region continues to lead with innovation and solutions.
2: A UN Habitat program supported by the Slovak Republic, hosted by the government of Barbados, and built in partnership with the Caribbean Development Bank, with academia, with bilateral partners, all committed to this region. This is what the United Nations does best, convening, accompanying, and connecting national leadership with international support. The UN system in the Eastern Caribbean stands ready to support the implementation of what emerges from these next 2 days, not as a parallel structure, but in service of what your governments and your ministries decide.
0: A 32-year-old man has been remanded to Barbados Prison Service on a number of kidnapping and robbery charges. He is Akishmar Shakil Aleen of no fixed place of abode. He was not required to plead to the indictable offenses of kidnapping and robbery on March 9th, March 12th, and the 18th. He was further not required to plead to the charge of theft on October the 20th. Those matters have been transferred to the District Air Traffic Court, where Aleen will appear again in June. The United States says it is in contact with multiple global shipping lines regarding movement through the Strait of Hormuz. This comes as concerns grow over maritime security in the region. U.S. Secretary of State Marco Rubio says the current operations are defensive in nature, stressing that U.S. forces will only respond if threatened. He adds that any attacks on vessels or U.S. assets will be met with action, including targeting fast boats, drones, or missiles deemed a threat.
3: This is not an offensive operation. This is a defensive operation. And what that means is very simple. There's no shooting unless we're shot at first. Okay? We're not attacking them. We're not. But if they're attacking us or they're attacking a ship, you need to respond to that. You're not going to let some fast boat come up on a ship and shoot it up. We're going to respond to it. And we've been successful at it. I don't know what the exact number is, but I know a number of those fast boats have now been targeted. And we'll continue to be, if they pose a threat to our forces, we'll shoot down drones, we'll shoot down missiles, but it's defensive in nature.
0: The cruise ship MV Hondius remains stranded off the coast of Cape Verde with 147 passengers on board after suspected cases of the hantavirus resulted in 3 deaths and several serious illnesses.
4: Hantaviruses are mainly carried by rodents, spread through contact with contaminated urine, droppings, or saliva. Human-to-human transmission is considered rare, though the WHO believes it may have been transmitted between close contacts. With no rats found on the ship, the WHO believes the infection was likely brought onto the ship in Argentina by the Dutch couple. The WHO says the risk to the wider public remains low, but authorities in Cape Verde are not taking any chances, barring the ship from docking in port, preventing passengers from disembarking.
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0: call the phone and you can't answer the phone. 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From when me I call you? Me not like this.
1: Oh, yeah.

0: It is 6 o'clock in Barbados. Good morning on this Wednesday, May the 6th, 2026, from our stations here at CBC. I'm Anthony Nelson. This is a look at your news. The central bank suspends Z-Money Barbados license. And travel fare increases in Belize. Have a look at the details to these stories this morning as they unfold. The Central Bank of Barbados has suspended the license of Z-Money Barbados Limited. Z-Money, which provides a platform for international mobile money transfers or remittances, was granted a license to operate in Barbados in 2022. We've got more on that story.
1: The Central Bank says the suspension of Z-Money's license is pursuant to Section 51C of the Financial Institutions Act, Cap 324A, and is effective from today, May 5th, until June 4th. During this period, Z-Money is prohibited from conducting any money or value transmission service provider business. According to the central bank, the action follows a supervisory review and subsequent developments that have materially deepened the bank's concerns regarding the institution's financial condition, governance, operational continuity, and regulatory compliance. Z-Money has been directed to remediate all identified deficiencies within the timeline given by the bank or face further supervisory action. When it opened in Barbados 4 years ago, it said part of the reason was because the island has a well-regulated financial system and one of the best central banks in the Caribbean. Kent Jerson, CBC News.
0: Outdated media laws often do not account for digital realities. The view shared by the Minister of Home Affairs and Information, Gregory Nichols, during his World Press Freedom Day message. Deanza Roberts followed the development.
2: Minister Nichols says outdated laws will ultimately push governments to rethink legislation around data protection, freedom of information, and platform accountability in ways that suit small open economies. And while he makes it clear that World Press Freedom Day is not just about defending traditional press freedoms, he stresses it's also about ensuring that in a fast evolving converged media environment, journalism remains sustainable, independent, and capable of serving the public interest. Minister Nichols notes that by amplifying small states' voices globally, it allows journalists to project critical narratives internationally on issues like climate resilience, reshaping a global financial architecture, and a stable and sustainable path to development. Deanza Roberts, CBC News.
0: Well, getting around Belize just got more expensive. New bus fares rolled out nationwide following last week's dramatic bus blockade that brought traffic and travel to a standstill at the Town Hill Bridge in Orange Walk. After emergency talks between independent bus operators, the Belize Bus Association, the Ministry of Transport, and the Office of the Prime Minister, a deal was reached and commuters are now paying the price. Short routes are up by as much as 50 cents and longer rides by as much as a dollar. Commuters have had their say on the matter.
3: I travel from Sun Hill to Belize on a daily basis. Last week it was $3 and now today it was $4. I can be $4 per week as I can be 5 days at $8 each.
4: Well, as to what I'm now aware of, that it should have been a dollar increase, but that's more than a dollar if they're charging 16.
5: Last week the fare for the bus was at $6. This morning I got an express bus and that was $8. We do get a small stipend. It doesn't even do anything when it comes to transport, but it will affect in a way that I will really have to look at my budgeting, and you have to consider if it is worth it traveling versus what you're making. For a smaller person, I think it will affect them greatly.
0: New artificial intelligence, AI tools and capabilities from Google, Microsoft and XAI will now be tested by the U.S. Department of Commerce before they are released to the public. The tech firms have agreed to voluntarily submit their models for testing through Commerce's Center for AI Standards and Innovation. The new packs are an expansion on agreements by AI companies like OpenAI and Anthropic that were reached during the Biden administration and will see AI models from all of the companies evaluated for their capabilities and security. On Tuesday, the organization said it had conducted 40 previous evaluations of AI tools, including evaluation and testing of certain state-of-the-art models that remain unreleased. However, the center did not specify which models have been stopped from being released to the public. At 6 o'clock in your news this morning, the Central Bank of Barbados has suspended the license of Z-Money Barbados Limited. Outdated media laws often do not account for digital realities. The view shared by the Minister of Home Affairs and Information, Gregory Nichols. As you heard, getting around Belize just got more expensive. Those are major stories at 6 this morning. Our next edition of news across our stations will be at 7 o'clock.

0: is a hard two. Nah, there's a bad two.
1: Tunes and vibes, too sweet, man. Good morning, welcome inside the breakfast party on your Wednesday, smack dab in the middle of the week, May 6, 2026. Yours truly, Ill Wenskill, officially signing in. Right here inside the breakfast party, I'll be here until 10 a.m. to keep your company as you keep mine. Now you know what to do, hit me up, 467-5444. You can drop a WhatsApp, you can give me a call. Let me know how you're going to make it through the middle of the week and creep up until the weekend. In the meantime, remember we're coming to you live from the studios in CBC, The Pines, St. Michael, in beautiful Barbados. So wherever you are in the world locked in, thank you so much. Follow us on your Instagram, 981 Barbados. If you're on Facebook, 981 The One as well. CBC.BB. Hey, plug in, good morning. Special shout out to all the early risers locked on as well. Good morning to my boy Fox. The ladies over at Juicy Party is always locked in from early. Good morning to you, Nicole. Special shout out going on to Mags as well. And happy WCW to all the ladies locked in from early. We're going to have some fun this morning. Kickstarting the morning as well with some reggae vibes.

0: play Egyptian early in your reggae vibes. Good morning to Robin G. Locked in. What's up, bro?
1: You never know.
0: Making sure you sing along as you get ready for work this morning. Get ready for this.

0: Tin and the Brighton family over at Locust Hall. Have a wonderful day, my friend. If you're on board B177 as well, have a beautiful Wednesday. Morning to your floats. Up next, we talk weather.
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0: Let's talk some weather on this Wednesday morning, May 6, 2026. Now, today is going to be partly cloudy to occasionally cloudy with some scattered light showers. And we saw we had some earlier showers this morning. Tonight, you can expect a mixture of clear skies and clouds and the chance of some scattered light showers as well. And it is a great day to head to the beach. Those swells are ranging from 3 to 7 feet. And it's going to continue through the evening and the nighttime. And even tomorrow, it's going to be better. We'll keep you informed right here on 98.1 The One, the stations of CBC. And you can also check out barbadosweather.org during the course of the day. Time to take a short pause, and we're going to bring some more vibes your way right here in the breakfast party. Remember, 6:35, you get to wake up and work it.
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You made it to the end of another Wake Up and Work It segment. Good morning. If you're in the gym, locked in, whether you're home, do you need a workout, or if you're just on the highways and byways and keeping that good energy up all morning. Now, we got some words to share for you on this Wednesday before we take in news at 7. Real simple, too. Just 4 words. Always value your peace. Always, over everything. Always value your peace. So whether you got to take a day off, you got to take 5 minutes, you got to take a longer lunch, you got to take a week, value your peace first, all right? Remember that today. And continue to push through your Wednesday as well. Don't forget, I Am Woman is coming up on Mother's Day, so grab those tickets because last year was sold out. So you don't want to see that sold out flyer come this week and you don't got your ticket. Gonna give you a couple more groovy soca vibes before we take in news at 7 o'clock, in case you miss the 6 o'clock edition.

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News Time in the Nation at 7 o'clock on this Wednesday, May 6th. A new hybrid model to replace the Common Entrance Exam from 2028. The global economy faces a slowdown as the Hormuz tensions threaten oil supplies. And Anthony Nelson will develop these stories for you coming up.

0: The Minister of Education, Chad Blackman, is reminding Barbadians that next year will be the last for the Barbados Secondary School Entrance Examination, also known as the Common Entrance or the 11 Plus Exam. From 2028, the ministry will introduce a new hybrid model to replace the exam. Minister Blackman explains those students now in Class 3 will be the last cohort for the 11 Plus in its current form.
1: The current Class 3s in today's academic 2025-26 year, when they start the 2026-27, they will be the last cohort in its current form. The current Class 2s, who will then go into Class 3, will commence then the new phase of transition from September. Once again, 50% of their exam, as it were, or assessment, better language, will be from Class 3. And when they get to Class 4, then that will be the other 50% of the assessment. So those Class 2 children today are invariably starting their transition to secondary school come September when they're Class 3 students.
0: Meanwhile, the Chief Education Officer, Dr. Ramona Archer Bradshaw, is responding to a concern raised that lessons have now become mandatory for students to do well in exams. Spokesperson for the group of concerned parents, Apollo Ann Moore, is suggesting lessons have become, in some areas, a replacement for routine teaching. However, the Chief Education Officer says because their parents determined to go all the way to ensure their children attend certain secondary school, the lessons culture has become popular. Dr. Archer Bradshaw is also making it clear that teachers are putting in 110% when it comes to preparing students for the 11 plus examination.
2: Several teachers from class 1, 2, 3, and even 4 spend extra time, weekends, Easter vacations, trying to make sure that concepts are consolidated. I will also say that we do know that there are some teachers who may not be performing at his or her optimum. Where that is the case, we have a complement of education officers who go in to provide the requisite support, because it may not be because they're willingly not performing, but it may be that they need some additional resources and support.
0: The Jamaican health authorities have renewed their call for citizens to enter the midwifery profession amid a growing demand for maternal care on International Day of the Midwife. Former president of the Nurses Association of Jamaica and midwife at the Kingston Public Hospital, Patsy Edwards-Henry, says expanding the workforce is critical to improving birth outcomes and strengthening primary health care services. Mrs. Edwards-Henry is urging young people to consider midwifery as a vital life-saving career that directly shapes the nation's future.
3: Professions who were identified in the Bible, and we were blessed because of our contribution back in those days. So as we pause, 1 million more midwives, that's the theme that we're working with today. It suggests and connotates that so many more midwives are needed. So today, as we celebrate, I encourage our younger generation to think about the profession. Think about the profession of midwifery. We need 1 million more midwives globally to ensure that we have safe deliveries.
0: The head of the International Monetary Fund has warned that if the conflict in the Strait of Hormuz continues into 2027, global growth is likely to slow while inflation rises. The World Bank projects energy prices could surge 24% this year, with commodity prices set to rise by 16%. The poorest people, who spend the highest share of their income on food and fuel, will be hit the hardest.
4: Asia took the first hit as its economy relies on around 85% of Middle East crude oil. Now, the Philippines had declared a state of energy emergency. Vietnam is highly dependent on that fuel. And Indonesia, Malaysia and Thailand are paying subsidies to absorb the shock. China says it has a buffer, says it has around 225 discoveries of oil and gas fields in the past 5 years. But in Africa, the crisis is worsening. A humanitarian crisis.
0: And that's a look at your news, the 7 o'clock edition this morning across our stations here at CBC. Quick look at the headlines to our stories this morning. The Minister of Education and Transformation, Chad Blackman, reminds Barbadians that next year will be the last for the Common Entrance Secondary School exam, also known as Common Entrance or 11 Plus. The ministry is introducing a new hybrid model to replace that examination. Jamaican health authorities renewing its call for citizens to end a midwifery profession amid a growing demand for maternal care on the International Day of the Midwives. And the IMF is warning that if the conflict in the Strait of Hormuz continues into next year, global growth is likely to slow while inflation rises. The poorest people who

0: So, when you log on to your online or mobile banking, it will be BinPay powering your transaction. The Central Bank of Barbados is also introducing a BinPay e-wallet that anyone, including people without bank accounts, can use. This means that we'll all be able to send and receive money anywhere in Barbados within 10 seconds, 24/7, 365. Why? Because instant matters.
1: Sing the 6 day, turn up the city.
2: Friday, May 8th, the stage is set. 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It's Bank's Sing to 60 Karaoke Party, hosted by DJ Infamous. One night, one

0: I am woman. 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
1: Jordan, England.
2: She tip a woman that will mack a man or break a man or mack a man. Go and get some money that he never had. Make a man book a flight to somewhere that he never been. Take you up and fly you, or you end up in the Netherlands.
1: Jordan, England.
0: I am woman. Barbados. Always us.
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for Wednesday morning. Keep those requests coming in. 467-5444 via WhatsApp. You can also give me a buzz. You know I'm here until 10. Coming up at 7:15, we talk business, followed by your one hit of the day, and then we get jam-packed. 7:50, get those birthday shout-outs in.

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5: 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Time to log on for business. I'm Tishia Hines. The Equal Employment Opportunity Commission, or EEOC, sued the New York Times on Tuesday, escalating a months-long investigation into the newsroom and advancing a discrimination case the paper has cast as politically motivated. The lawsuit, filed in the U.S. District Court for the Southern District of New York, was brought on behalf of a white male employee who claims he was denied a promotion because of his race and gender. The complaint seeks a court order barring the Times from discriminating on the basis of race or sex, as well as back pay with interest, compensation for emotional pain and mental anguish, and punitive damages for alleged malicious and/or reckless conduct. It also seeks either a promotion to deputy editor or front pay. The lawsuit follows recent reporting by the Times that the EEOC under President Donald Trump has been pursuing discrimination cases that match Trump's agenda opposing diversity, equity, and inclusion initiatives. In that report, EEOC field staff said they were being pressured to bring politically charged cases even with little evidence. The Times reported the agency has been investigating the complaint for months before its posture shifted in late April, accelerating toward a lawsuit. The case was notably filed by the EEOC itself rather than the employee in question. Google, Microsoft, and xAI will share unreleased versions of its AI models with the government in the U.S. to curb cybersecurity threats, the National Institute of Standards and Technology announced Tuesday. The partnership comes after Anthropic's powerful new Mythos AI model pushed concerns about AI's impact on cybersecurity to a tipping point last month, helping prompt the White House to weigh a formal review process for AI. The new agreements allow the Center for AI Standards and Innovation within the U.S. Department of Commerce to evaluate new AI models and their potential impact on national security and public safety ahead of their launches. The center will also conduct research and testing after AI models are deployed and has already completed more than 40 AI model evaluations. Meanwhile, Coinbase is announcing it's automating away jobs with AI. The crypto exchange Coinbase said yesterday that it is cutting 14% of its staff, that's about 700 jobs, in part due to efficiency gains from AI. While Coinbase CEO Brian Armstrong said the company's layoffs are a way to manage costs amid a crypto winter, he claimed AI will allow it to make do with fewer human workers. In a social media post last night, President Trump announced he was pausing the U.S. operation to escort ships through the Strait of Hormuz for a short period of time to allow time for an agreement with Iran. Trump's post came just hours after Secretary of State Marco Rubio told reporters that the U.S. was committed to Project Freedom. Rubio and Defense Secretary Pete Hegseth also said the fragile ceasefire was still holding even as Iran continued to attack the United Arab Emirates. Both the U.S. and Iran claimed to control the crucial strait yesterday as maritime traffic came to a near standstill. And HSBC Bank has seen one of the biggest hits of $1.3 billion in profits, fueled by the fallout from the U.S.-Israel war on Iran and fraud in the troubled private credit sector. The London-headquartered bank said profits fell 4% in the first 3 months of the year, dropping $100 million to $9.4 billion compared with the same period in 2025. Revenue increased 6% to $18.6 billion. And that is today's business. Be sure to log on for more insight and developments that matter to you on our next show. I'm Tisha Hines.

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1: 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Up next comes your one hit of the day.
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0: 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Just Jay and Maloney, main character. 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
6: This is Wayne Wonder, bigging up AON Skills, always keeping it sweet for the ladies. This one is a bombshell. Wayne Wonder said that, representing out of Barbados. Fit and well equipped and play the latest. He's dangerous. AON Skills is dangerous musically. Wayne Wonder said that.

0: You know the vibes already, 10 minutes away from 8 o'clock. Happy birthday to every single Mayborn locked in. And if you're celebrating a birthday today, have an amazing birthday. If you know somebody celebrating a birthday today, be sure to send them loads of love as well. If it's a special day, you know what to do too, man. Make sure that you really celebrate your day, you know. Take the day off if you have to. Your boss is not going to mind. Happy birthday going out to my sister. You're getting as old as ever now, sis. You hitting the 60s or I don't know. Happy birthday, sis. Big up. Today you're going to be celebrating your birthday with rapper Meek Mill as he turns 39. And actor, director, writer, and producer George Clooney turns 65 today. Now, he became the first person to be nominated for Academy Awards in 6 different categories, winning his first Academy Award for Best Supporting Actor for his role in the 2005 film Syriana. Then he portrayed Dr. Doug Ross, on the medical drama series ER from 1994 to 1999. And of course, he plays in the Ocean's 11 trilogy. Actress Naomi Scott is now 33. FYI, she was cast as Princess Jasmine in the Disney live-action remake of Aladdin. Now, the actress best known for her Academy Award-nominated debut role in the 2009 film Precious. You remember her? Jabere Sudibe. She's now 43. England and Chelsea midfielder Cole Palmer is now 24. Star NBA point guard and 2006 Rookie of the Year, whose nickname is CP3, Chris Paul, is 40. And finally, WNBA star Angel Reese is now 24. Let's see what happened on this day, May 6th, taking it back to 2013. Lauryn Hill was sentenced in the U.S. state of New Jersey to 3 months in jail for tax evasion. The 37-year-old, at the time Grammy-winning singer, had failed to pay taxes on about $1.8 million U.S. of earnings between 2005 and 2007. In a statement to the judge, Lauryn Hill said that she intended to pay the taxes but could not after withdrawing from public life and ending her music career to raise her children. Now, Lauryn has 6 children, 5 of whom she had with Rowan Marley, the son of Bob Marley. That's a lot of money in taxes, though. Happy birthday going out to Joanne, coming from the Sandy Lane housekeeping crew. That's coming from Georgina. Have an amazing day, Georgina. Birthday blessings going out to Maria John Innes, Romario Herbert White, Crystal, Cynthia Isborn, and Zion Hines, all celebrating their birthdays today. Wish you all a fantastic birthday. Have a great day, all right? Time to take a pause, and then we're going to bring some more vibes away and wrap up our number 2 of the breakfast party with news at the top of the hour. Don't you move.
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In your news at 8 o'clock this morning across our stations, in a large nursery school remaining closed following a shooting incident. The cruise ship stranded off Cape Verde Islands amid a deadly hantavirus still don't have a port.

0: On news this morning, the Deputy Chief Education Officer, Julia Beckles, says the Eden Lodge Nursery School will remain closed today and reopen tomorrow. She says the ministry took the decision following a shooting incident near the school yesterday.
1: Counselors will be deployed to the school on Wednesday, 6 May 2026, to provide support and counseling for members of staff who may have been affected by the incident. The school is scheduled to reopen on Thursday, 7th May 2026, at which time students will also receive counseling and emotional support as needed. The Ministry of Education Transformation thanks parents, staff, and the wider community for their understanding and cooperation as we prioritize the safety and well-being of all.
0: The United Nations is reaffirming its support for Caribbean countries as they confront climate changes. The UN resident coordinator, Simon Springett, says despite the global uncertainties, the region continues to lead with innovation and solutions. Delivering remarks at the Sustainable Urban Resilience for the Next Generation of Caribbean Subregional Workshop crew, he said the UN will continue working with the regional governments to support climate resilient housing and urban development.
2: A UN Habitat program supported by the Slovak Republic, hosted by the government of Barbados, and built in partnership with the Caribbean Development Bank, with academia, with bilateral partners, all committed to this region. This is what the United Nations does best, convening, accompanying, and connecting national leadership with international support. The UN system in the Eastern Caribbean stands ready to support the implementation of what emerges from these next 2 days, not as a parallel structure, but in service of what your governments and your ministries decide.
0: The United States says it is in contact with multiple global shipping liners regarding movement through the Strait of Hormuz. This comes as concern grows over maritime security in the region. The U.S. Secretary of State Marco Rubio says current operations are defensive in nature, stressing that the U.S. forces will only respond if threatened. He adds that any attacks on vessels or U.S. assets will be met with action, including targeting fast boats, drones, or missiles deemed a threat.
3: This is not an offensive operation. This is a defensive operation. And what that means is very simple. There's no shooting unless we're shot at first. Okay? We're not attacking them. But if they're attacking us or they're attacking a ship, you need to respond to that. You're not going to let some fast boat come up on a ship and shoot it up. We're going to respond to it. And we've been successful at it. I don't know what the exact number is, but I know a number of those fast boats have now been targeted. And we'll continue to be, if they pose a threat to our forces, we'll shoot down drones, we'll shoot down missiles, but it's defensive in nature.
0: The cruise ship, the MV Hondius, remains stranded off the coast of Cape Verde with 147 passengers on board after suspected cases of the hantavirus resulted in 3 deaths and several serious illnesses. The Dutch vessel, which departed Argentina in March on an Antarctic expedition, has been barred from docking as authorities prepare isolation facilities ashore. The World Health Organization believes the infection was likely contracted during land activities in Argentina and may have spread between close contacts on board, though human-to-human transmission remains rare. Plans to evacuate critically ill crew members of that Canary Islands are now awaiting Spanish approval. I think we got more in this report.
4: Hantaviruses are mainly carried by rodents, spread through contact with contaminated urine, droppings, or saliva. Human-to-human transmission is considered rare, though the WHO believes it may have been transmitted between close contacts. With no rats found on the ship, the WHO believes the infection was likely brought onto the ship in Argentina by the Dutch couple. The WHO says the risk to the wider public remains low, but authorities in Cape Verde are not taking any chances, barring the ship from docking in port, preventing passengers from disembarking.
0: At 8 o'clock in our news this morning, the Deputy Chief Education Officer Julia Beckles announcing that the Eden Lodge Nursery School will remain closed today and should reopen tomorrow. The United Nations reaffirming its support for Caribbean countries as they confront climate challenges. The United States says it is in contact with multiple global shipping liners regarding movement through the Strait of Hormuz. This is coming as concerns are growing over maritime security in the region. And the cruise ship MV Hondius remains stranded off the coast of Cape Verde with 147 passengers on board. This is after suspected cases of the hantavirus resulted in 3 deaths and several serious illnesses. Your stories at 8 on Next Edition across our stations, 1 o'clock this afternoon. Big Package then, or World at 1.

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hot. Sneaking in some Afrobeat, sneaking in some flavor inside our number three of the breakfast party. Good morning to Lisa, morning to you, Jewel. What's up, bro? Plus a good morning going on to Brenda as well. 8:15, we're going to talk some entertainment. And the vibes continue in the breakfast party.

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2: Time to talk some entertainment in the middle of your week on a beautiful Wednesday, May 6th. Grammy Award rapper Kid Cudi has dropped singer and songwriter MIA from his Rebel Raggers tour over offensive remarks, which left his fan base upset. Now, videos online show the British star being booed after suggesting that she was unable to perform her song Illegal about an undocumented migrant because it could simply apply to members of Kid Cudi's crowd. Now, writing on Instagram, Kid Cudi said he'd been flooded with messages after the Paper Plane singer's comments during a support slot at his show in Dallas, Texas. In his statement, Kid Cudi said it was very disappointing, and he claimed that he had explained to MIA's management that he didn't want anything offensive prior to the tour. Now, Kid Cudi also said he was led to believe that MIA's team had understood his request to avoid potentially divisive statements. Now, MIA was the warm-up act for Kid Cudi's Rebel Raggers tour. Interesting. Some New York Knicks players went from courtside glory to curbside rejection, getting turned away from one of the hottest Met Gala after parties in New York City, according to TMZ. Now, several Knicks stars tried to hit up Madonna and Sabrina Carpenter's ultra-exclusive bash at Zero Bond last Monday night, just hours after their Game 1 playoff, but couldn't get past the door. Now, TMZ was told that the party was held on the club's main fifth floor and it was locked down tight with a strict guest list capped at around 200 people, even though the space can hold nearly double that. That's your Entertainment Minute for this Wednesday morning. Taking a short pause and then we bring some more vibes your way right here in the Breakfast Party. Don't you move.

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1: I am woman. Barbados. Mother's Day, Sunday, May 10th, Kensington Oval, Bridgetown. 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

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Grab your tickets for Mother's Day because we celebrate her. 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
1: Hey, ladies. Now, today's word is no. Not no, sorry. Not no, I can't. Because simply no. Now, Barbados women are raised to be helpful, to be nice, to be available. But available isn't a personality trait either. It's a schedule issue. Now, so here's your homework for today. Protect your peace like you protect your phone. I'm going to give you 3 tips. 1, if it's not heck yes, it's simply a no. Your time is not a clearance rack. Now, 2, you don't owe an explanation to anybody. Simply put, I can't make it is enough. Adults, of course, will understand. 3, guilt is not a GPS. Just because you feel bad saying no doesn't mean that it was the wrong answer. So always remember that. Now, the people who get mad when you set boundaries are the ones who benefited from you having none. Now, your real friends will just say, okay, get some rest, you know, we'll check up on you later. Keep those people around. Release the rest. You're not mean. You're not selfish. You're full. Now, say it with me. Simple. No. Come on, say it again. No. Good. Feels good, no? Now, you can use that during the course of your day. And remember, girl, you got this.

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0: 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Vacation coming out from Busy Signal, creeping up to the top of the hour as well. 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

Nicki Minaj teaming up with the Iceman Drake. 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

0: Mother's Day, Sunday, May 10th. Patrice Roberts Live. 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
0: 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All backed by the A-Team Band. Mother's Day, Sunday, May 10th.
1: Kensington Oval. I am coming to Barbados.
0: 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Always us. 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

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And it's coming from Sancho as well. And also coming from Joyce and Griffith and the entire family, man. So

final entry coming down from Shanice. Perfect timing. Oh, vibes sounding real sweet this year for sure, man. The sweet soca is sweet. So take your time, take your time. 19 away from 10, gonna take a pause, pay some bills, and bring some more vibes away in the meantime, right here inside the breakfast party. Listen up for Zen the DJ coming up.

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Cure, King in the Jungle. 5 minutes away from 10, this is where I take my leave. Enjoy the rest of your Wednesday. Be good, be safe. If you can't be good, try your best to be safe at least. As I mentioned before, Zenny is going to be up at 10 o'clock holding down munch for Russ. Big up yourself, Russ. Keep it locked right here to 98.1 The One as well. And when you go on over to Instagram, you're perusing, give us a follow at 981 Barbados and our Facebook at 981 The One as well. You know the number you're going to need to remember, 467-5444. All requests and shout-outs come that way. Catch you guys tomorrow morning.

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Barbados. 6 minutes past the hour of 10 o'clock. How are you doing today? My name is Zenda DJ, rocking with you. All the way to 2 p.m. And of course, you're locked on to the number one

0: you what to do. Don't know if I need to reassure you, my life will be purposeless without you. If I
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0: coming up at 11 o'clock. 15 minutes telling you about the I Am Woman concert happening this Mother's Day. In the meantime, though, some sweet ones.
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Hold it right there, Mighty Diamonds. The Barbados Police Service wishes to advise the general public that due to a pole fire along Highway 7 in the area of the First Citizens Bank, the following traffic change will be in effect. There is a road closure on Worthing Road from the junction of Rendezvous Hill by the traffic lights to the area of Lucky Horseshoe. Police personnel have been deployed to manage traffic. However, the public is advised to avoid the area and to utilize alternative routes.

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Perez, Faith Callender, Allison Hines, The Queen, Michael Tasia, he's ready to represent. The Weatherman, Jordan English. Crystal will be there to serenade you as well. The Songbird, Nikita. Did I tell you that the General will be there too? Boy, oh boy. Red Plastic Bag.

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The energy is high. 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

think about this. You're a mother. It's Mother's Day this weekend. Children might have said, yeah, mommy, we gonna take you for breakfast.

Because the thing about this type of concert, right, is filled with surprises. Like, you never know what might happen. So another thing, you want to get there really early too. You don't want to miss any of the action, I'm telling you.

boy. Me and the entire 98.1 The One team, we are so ready for this right here, man. Last year it was sold out. This year it's bigger, it's better, it's stronger. And you can get your tickets as soon as possible. You see, look at the time. It's 11:11. It's a lucky time to go and get your ticket for $325. Food and drinks inclusive. All for you. You ready? General admission, $120. Can you get tickets at the door? I'm gonna tell you so. I think you should get your tickets in one of the official box offices. Save yourself some time. Matter of fact, if you go the VIP way, it's all-inclusive food and drinks, I told you this. But you also get a separate private entry, a welcome cocktail on arrival. Oh, that's gonna put you in the mood. You'll also get a personal bottle service with a designated VIP bar. Cocktail tables, premium front stage viewing, your own designated air-conditioned bathroom. Yes, ladies, I know you heard that. Because at some point in the night, you're going to want to do a little touch-up of your makeup. Or just make sure, you know, you cool down a bit after all the dancing. Or in between the dancing, I should say. So, yeah, those air-conditioned bathrooms, full comfort. It's your time, though, to celebrate that strength, that beauty, and that power that lives within you. Especially the mothers out there. That's why we're doing it on Mother's Day. Reaching out to the mothers to be. Round of applause for that. Don't wait though, secure your tickets right now. Oh yes, seating will be available in a 3W stand. So you see, comfort again. You can't

0: with some more music, more vibes after these.
1: I am woman. Barbados. Mother's Day, Sunday, May 10th, Kensington Oval, Bridgetown. Mick Altasia, live.
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1: 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Barbados. Mother's Day, Sunday, May 10th, Kensington Oval, Bridgetown.
8: Jordan English.
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Of course, we gotta keep you informed and let you know what's happening. Listen carefully. The Barbados Police Service wishes to advise the general public that due to a pole fire along Highway 7 in the area of the First Citizens Bank, the following traffic change will be in effect. There is a road closure on Worthing Road from the junction of Rendezvous Hill by the traffic lights to the area of Lucky Horseshoe. Police personnel have been deployed to manage traffic. However, the public is advised to avoid the area and to utilize

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0: o'clock across the land and in the rest of the Eastern Caribbean. You're locked on to 98.1, The One. We got some more music coming at you. Stay right here.
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2: 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I need you to make some way for Sisla Kalani.

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1: Loud and Monson. 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Eminem.

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1: The Barbados Water Authority is today, Wednesday, May 6th, advising residents and businesses in parts of St. James, St. Peter, and St. Michael that it is currently conducting emergency repairs on a main in the vicinity of St. Stephen's Hill. Please visit the Barbados Water Authority WhatsApp channel on WhatsApp, the BWA's Facebook page, bwa.bb, webpage, or Instagram at bwa.bb for a detailed listing of the possible affected areas. The authority's water tankers will make every effort to service the affected areas as a temporary measure.
2: Mother's Day, Sunday, May 10th. 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
2: 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Mother's Day, Sunday, May 10th.
3: Kensington Oval. I am coming to Barbados.
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2: Back in the mix, send the DJ. I'm talking to you on the MIC. I'm also on the decks as well, the Wheels of Steel. 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

0: 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Coming up at 1 is The World at 1.
1: This month a little bit different. No one,
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0: Right now though, it's the voice of Ed Sheeran, Eyes Closed.
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0: Gearing up for the RPM reports coming up next. Brought to you with the kind compliments of Courtesy Garage. Wilde St. Michael, here's your RPM report. It is now 12:45.
1: Good afternoon. Welcome once again to the RPM report. The test stage is next week, followed by King of the Hill, and then the biggest motorsport in the Caribbean, BCIC Rally Barbados 2026. Daryl Clark, a former champion driver and a group champion as well. You are, I'm told, you're hard at work getting yourself prepared. What's going on? Tell me what's happening in your camp.
2: Yeah, I'm actually not that hard at work right now at the moment. I was leading into the last couple of weeks, but now everything's pretty much settled down. But yeah, since I debuted this car, I've had a lot of issues with it over the last couple of years, which I'm sure people are tired of hearing. I'm tired of dealing with it as well, too. But I'm hoping that everything is sorted out now and looking forward to the test event to have a real test before King of the Hill.
1: For those of you who may have forgotten, what is the machine and what's the state of tune you're bringing it in?
2: So it's a 2018 Suzuki Swift.

0: and Brett Watson. But no, they got the addition of Logan in there as well now, and they got Nigel Reese. You know, all these guys are going to be fast. But right now, Michael Cummings is not looking for Dwayne. He's just looking to compete. And complete the event. That's
1: what he's
0: looking
1: to. My blurb tells me that you're not going to have his hotness this year because he has an injury. That's Roger. So things may be a tad easier.
0: Yeah. Well, to be fair, he is normally the front runner, but over the last couple of years, Rhett and Barry have been very close up there. So it can't go to anybody.
1: How are things going in your camp? Getting the machine, is it ready if you had to drive tomorrow?
0: Yes, actually, it is ready if I had to drive tomorrow. The only thing that I'm working on right now is So my sponsor is A&A Auto Parts, and we're doing a little sticker design for the car to change it up a little bit. So that's going to be coming out in the next couple of weeks. But other than that, I am ready.
1: Are you ready for the test stage next week?
0: Yes, I am ready. I am ready and I plan to take part in it.
1: And what about King of the Hill?
0: Once we get through the test stage, good. I don't have anything to do. I will be ready for King of the Hill.
1: And who's sitting
0: so
1: with you?
0: Fingers crossed.
1: And who's sitting with you in BC? I see Rally Barbados the following week.
0: So this year, I have a new navigator, which is a good thing, I think, because it's a lady for the first time. Sophie Buckland from England is navigating for me. She has navigated many times and been to the rally, I think like 6 times over the last 8 years, so she's not a newcomer to it. But it would be fresh to have a nice navigator that knows a lot about navigating to sit down with me this year.
1: Have you started looking at your pace notes?
0: I have not yet, because she has not got here, and I'll wait until she gets here to take a look.
1: What do you want to tell your friends as we go into the rest of the week?
0: For my friends and everybody out there, you know, thanks for your support, and especially all the help that's always welcome from my close friends, you know. But I just wishing everybody to have a good weekend, everything to be good.
1: And best of luck to you, Daryl Clark. This has been the RPM Report for another week. Join us next week when we take another look at what's happening in and around and preparations too for BCIC Rally Barbados. I'm Trevor Thorpe. My guest this afternoon was Daryl Clark. Looking for him in the test stage next week. Until then, good afternoon.
2: Good afternoon, and thank you so much, Mr. Thorpe, for the RPM report. That was brought to you of the kind compliments of Courtesy Garage, Wildy St. Michael.
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1 o'clock in Barbados and across the Eastern Caribbean in the CBC News World at 1. Law enforcement officials intensify efforts to arrest the crime situation on island. An IMF team on island meeting with government and private sector officials. Jamaica announces a 16% fare increase amid fuel strain. And airlines cut 13,000 flights in May as jet fuel prices soar. Details to these stories and more. This is the CBC News, the World at One. I'm Kimberly Skeet. Details up ahead.

0: Law enforcement organizations have undertaken some new strategies as well as restarted old ones in an effort to stem the rise in crime currently plaguing the island. Minister of Legal Affairs and Criminal Justice Michael Lashley says there are already a number of short-term measures that have been initiated. He was speaking as a guest on the Government Information Services In Focus program titled Maintaining Law and Order in Barbados.
1: I can say to Barbados that obviously there's no increased presence of police officers along with BDF office soldiers on the road to ensure that there's peace and that the law and order is kept in Barbados. In terms of community policing, we've actually now looking to see how we can redevelop it and make it more palatable to those communities that we call the hotspots.
0: Meanwhile, Commissioner of Police, the Honorable Richard Boyce, says the Barbados Police Service is well aware of all that is happening in the country. He says the added assistance of the Barbados Defense Force has helped tremendously as the service is working with a deficit of 200 personnel.
2: We've been able to put persons in certain locations to address these issues. Currently, we are looking at roughly five major groupings or gangs, that person want to call them. So we having persons in locations and carrying out the type of work that would bring this situation under control. We have been making some tremendous successes over the past couple weeks and months, I must say. For instance, we look at the whole question of firearms, and we have been successful so far in taking 49 firearms out of the hands of criminals so far for this year.
0: A mission from the International Monetary Fund, IMF, is in Barbados this week, meeting with government, the private sector, and other stakeholders. The team is undertaking the fund's regular Article 4 consultations and discuss the new relationship with Barbados following the island's exit from an official IMF program last year. Led by Mission Chief Michael Perks, they are meeting with Prime Minister Mia Amor-Motley, Minister of Finance Ryan Strachan, Minister of Economic Affairs and Planning Marsha Cattle, as well as other officials with the Ministry of Finance, Economic Affairs and Investment, and the Central Bank of Barbados. Following Monday's meeting, Ms. Cattle explained that in Barbados's journey since 2018, from stabilization to growth to transformation, the management of risk in a small economy like ours has to be part of the country's economic management program. CIBC Caribbean has warned clients and the general public of increased attempts by fraudsters to gain access to their personal information, especially by telephone. Rochelle Agard has that story.
3: The regional bank notes that in recent days, people have reported that they have been receiving calls which display the bank's logo, with the caller seeking to entice them to reveal or confirm personal banking details. Those calls have come via Google Meets and various other social media applications and from an email address resembling cibccustomer@gmail.com. The bank has again strongly emphasized that those are all fraudulent attempts and strongly advises that it does not reach out to clients in such a manner or ask them to provide personal banking details via such methods. CIBC Caribbean is warning

0: Clients.com sharing a screenshot of the call. Clients who are approached can alternatively contact the bank via telephone using the contact number on the back of their card, especially if they realize they have shared any information with the imposters. Rachelle Agard, CBC News.
1: Thanks, Rachelle. Access to housing financing is emerging as a major concern in Barbados. This from Minister of Housing, Lands and Maintenance, Christopher Gibbs, addressing the start of a sustainable urban resilience for the next generation Caribbean sub-regional workshop being held here in Barbados. Minister Gibbs says many citizens are falling short when trying to secure mortgages, even after qualifying.
2: As ambitious as we can get, we can build 1,200 houses, 1,400 houses. If you cannot get people to have access to decent mortgages, then who are you going to put in there? So we also have to look at de-risking mortgages in Barbados, and say an individual qualifies for $140,000 in a mortgage, but the purchase price is $200,000. So they're short by $60,000. How do we craft innovative financial solutions to be able to get those people over the hump?
1: He says government is now exploring solutions, including ways to reduce risk for lenders and help more Barbadians become homeowners.
2: A lot of the work that we're going to be doing going forward is looking at these category of individuals, maybe doing something like government-backed mortgages, where we can de-risk and get those individuals over the hump so that we can then get the people into those houses. So as fast as we can build houses, we also need to get people into mortgages that they can get in these houses.
1: The United Nations is reaffirming its support for Caribbean countries as they confront climate challenges. This from UN Resident Coordinator Simon Springett, says despite global uncertainties, the region continues to lead with innovation and solutions. Delivering remarks at the Sustainable Urban Resilience for the Next Generation Caribbean Sub-Regional Workshop, he said the UN will continue working with regional governments to support climate-resilient housing and urban development.
3: A UN Habitat program supported by the Slovak Republic, hosted by the government of Barbados, and built in partnership with the Caribbean Development Bank, with academia, with bilateral partners, all committed to this region. This is what the United Nations does best, convening, accompanying, and connecting national leadership with international support. The UN system in the Eastern Caribbean stands ready to support the implementation of what emerges from these next 2 days, not as a parallel structure, but in service of what your governments and your ministries decide.
1: The two-day workshop being held at the UN House culminates today. Outdated media laws often do not account for digital realities. That view was shared by Minister of Home Affairs and Information Gregory Nichols during his World Press Freedom Day message. Deanza Roberts tells us more.
4: Minister Nichols says outdated laws will ultimately push governments to rethink legislation around data protection, freedom of information, and platform accountability in ways that suit small, open economies. And while he makes it clear that World Press Freedom Day is not just about defending traditional press freedoms, he stresses it's also about ensuring that in a fast-evolving, converged media environment, journalism remains sustainable, independent, and capable of serving the public interest. Minister Nichols notes that by amplifying small states' voices globally, it allows journalists to project critical narratives internationally on issues like climate resilience, reshaping a global financial architecture, and a stable and sustainable path to development. Deanza Roberts, CBC News.
1: Minister of Education Transformation Chad Blackman is reminding Barbadians that next year will be the last for the Barbados Secondary Schools Entrance Examination, also known as the Common Entrance or 11 Plus exam. From 2028, the ministry will introduce a new hybrid model to replace the test. Minister Blackman explains those students now in Class 3 will be the last cohort for the 11 Plus in its current form.
5: The current class trees in today's academic 2025-26 year, when they start the 2026-27, they will be the last cohort in its current format. The current class twos, who will then go into Class 3 will commence then the new phase of transition from September. Once again, 50% of their exam, as it were, or assessment, better language, will be from Class 3. And when they get to Class 4, then that will be the other 50% of the assessment. So those Class 2 children today are invariably starting their transition to secondary school come September when they're Class 3 students.
1: Minister of Education Transformation Chad Blackman. The Democratic Labour Party strongly condemns the alarming incident of a shooting in close proximity to a nursery school yesterday. Spokesperson on Education Quincy Jones in a statement says this reckless and dangerous act has placed the lives of the country's youngest and most vulnerable citizens at risk and must be met with zero tolerance. He stresses that the safety and security of the nation's children must be the absolute priority. According to him, no child, parent, or teacher should have to face the fear of trauma associated with such violence, particularly in spaces meant for learning and development. Mr. Jones adds that the incident raises serious concerns about the adequacy of security measures surrounding educational institutions across the island. In regional news, traveling fares in Jamaica have been increased by 16%. Transport Minister Darrell Vaz, addressing in Parliament the adjustment, which was due for some time to transport operators, says he is aware that the sector is under strain resulting from rising fuel costs.
6: Legislation and regulations that govern the transport sector in Jamaica, and nobody, no matter how big they are, is going to come and undermine that. They either work within the context of that, or we will have to deal with it accordingly. The issue of the 16% fare adjustment is under continued consideration, bearing in mind the effects on inflation, and of course, as I say, bad luck for Sanobia. Every time we are at that point, we either have a hurricane or something to disrupt our economic forecasts and plans, but I give assurance that commitment was made and a commitment will be met.
1: On the international scene, airlines have cut 13,000 flights globally in May as jet fuel prices soar due to the conflict in the Middle East. Airlines have removed nearly 2 million seats from flights over May, new data shows. Istanbul and Munich have seen the largest reduction in flights, according to figures from aviation analytics firm Cirium.
7: That 13,000 flights equates to around 2 million seats that have been cancelled. And as you say, aviation is one of those industries that's been most impacted by the conflict in the Middle East, as well as that initial disruption for flights going to that area. There's also been that huge spike in jet fuel prices. Jet fuel has more than doubled since the conflict began. And for lots of countries, the UK included, the Gulf is where they source the majority of their jet fuel, so that's inevitably had some consequences. And some airlines have already announced plans to cut their schedules. The German carrier Lufthansa has said that it intends to cut around 20,000 flights between now and the end of October. Others have said that they're looking at raising ticket prices as a result.
1: Recapping the top stories in your headlines. Law enforcement officials intensify efforts to arrest the crime situation on island. The IMF in Barbados meeting with the government and private sector officials. Jamaica announces a 16% fare increase amid fuel strain. And airlines cut 13,000 flights in May as jet fuel prices soar. From the CBC News Desk, this has been the CBC News, The World at One. On behalf of our news and current affairs team, I'm Kimberly Skeet. Good afternoon.

0: Good afternoon, and thank you, Mesquite, for the latest in the world at 1. We'll be back after some very important messages.
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3: Coming up in just a few minutes.
4: The Barbados Water Authority is today, Wednesday, May 6th, advising residents and businesses in parts of St. James, St. Peter, and St. Michael that it is currently conducting emergency repairs on a main in the vicinity of St. Stephen's Hill. Please visit the Barbados Water Authority WhatsApp channel on WhatsApp, the BWA's Facebook page, BWA.BB, webpage, or Instagram at BWA.BB for a detailed listing of the possible affected areas. The authority's water tankers will make every effort to service the affected areas as a temporary measure.
5: Sing to 60, turn up the city. Hey!
6: Friday, May 8th, the stage is set. 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One night, one winner.

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1: I don't study people, I study success. 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
0: that one is called The Healer. Success. 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
7: The Barbados Water Authority is today, Wednesday, May 6th, advising residents and businesses in parts of St. James, St. Peter, and St. Michael that it is currently conducting emergency repairs on a main in the vicinity of St. Stephen's Hill. 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The authority's water tankers will make every effort to service the affected areas as a temporary measure.
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1: 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Sweet soca music.

you're overseas right now, but you have big plans to come here for Crop Over 2026. You are so blessed, you don't even know.

We've been having a really good afternoon so far. It's only gonna get better once you lock on to 98.1 The One. Just minutes away from 2 o'clock. I'm having fun. I want you to make the best of your Wednesday. Matter of fact,

0: me just leave you with a word, all right? This is like an affirmation of sorts. Something to think about. Today, I allow myself to feel disappointment, yet move forward with purpose. I understand that setbacks are part of growth, not the end of my journey. I release what I cannot change and focus on what I can learn. There's always something to learn. There's always a lesson. So pay attention. And once again, keep it locked right here. That's my time. Sender DJ signing out for today. I'll catch you right back here on Saturday morning from 6 a.m. That's going to be a vibe, man. Champion crowd is ready. Stay right here with us.
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2: 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The authority's water tankers will make every effort to service the affected areas as a temporary measure.
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0: guys, I'm gonna take a short pause when we do return. Yeah, we're gonna keep the vibes up for sure. TJ, airplane mode. 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

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For the main character. 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

0: Yeah, voice of our Maloney. Josh J on the production. Main character. For this year, crop over season 2026. So many girls. 15 before 3 o'clock, before we rock over number one, we're gonna take a short pause and come out with more. Keep it locked.
1: I am woman. Barbados. Mother's Day, Sunday, May 10th, Kensington Oval, Bridgetown,
2: Jordan, England.
3: He's the type of woman that will make a man or break a man or make a man go and get some money that he never had. Make a man book a flight to somewhere that he never been. Take you up and fly you, you end up in the Netherlands.
2: Jordan, England.
1: I am woman. Barbados. Always us.
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2: The Barbados Water Authority, BWA, is inviting residents of St. Joseph to attend a town hall meeting to discuss the situation affecting the parish with intermittent water outages and low pressure. The session will be held at the Grantley Adams Memorial School on Thursday, 7th May 2026, from 6 p.m. to 8 p.m. Persons can expect to receive detailed updates on the issues affecting them as representatives of the BWA engage in meaningful conversation about the challenges and the strategies to mitigate them. The authority looks forward to your attendance and participation.
3: Mother's Day, Sunday, May 10th. 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
4: Kensington Oval. I am coming to Barbados.
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2: The Barbados Water Authority is today, Wednesday, May 6th, advising residents and businesses in parts of St. James, St. Peter, and St. Michael that it is currently conducting emergency repairs on a main in the vicinity of St. Stephen's Hill. Please visit the Barbados Water Authority WhatsApp channel on WhatsApp, the BWA's Facebook page, bwa.bb, webpage, or Instagram at bwa.bb for a detailed listing of the possible affected areas. The authority's water tankers will make every effort to service the affected areas as a temporary measure.
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1: The Barbados Water Authority, BWA, is inviting residents of St. Joseph to attend a town hall meeting to discuss the situation affecting the parish with intermittent water outages and low pressure. The session will be held at the Grantley Adams Memorial School on Thursday, 7th May 2026, from 6 p.m. to 8 p.m. Persons can expect to receive detailed updates on the issues affecting them as representatives of the BWA engage in meaningful conversation about the challenges and the strategies to mitigate them. The authority looks forward to your attendance and participation.
2: I am woman. Barbados. Mother's Day, Sunday, May 10th, Kensington Oval, Bridgetown. Nick Altasia, live.
3: I am woman.
2: Always us.
1: The Barbados Water Authority is today, Wednesday, May 6th, advising residents and businesses in parts of St. James, St. Peter, and St. Michael that it is currently conducting emergency repairs on a main in the vicinity of St. Stephen's Hill. Please visit the Barbados Water Authority WhatsApp channel on WhatsApp, the BWA's Facebook page, bwa.bb, webpage, or Instagram at bwa.bb for a detailed listing of the possible affected areas. The authority's water tankers will make every effort to service the affected areas as a temporary measure.
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7: 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They're coming up at 3:55. Stick around for The One.

0: don't know how to dance, but can lean. 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I make the ghetto women put their hands on their knees. I make the ghetto women put their hands on their knees. Yeah. 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And make the ghetto women put their hands on their knees. I make the ghetto women put their hands on their knees. 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Make the ghetto women put their hands on their knees. 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Come say something. Say something. Come say something.
1: That's my baby.
0: Come say something.
2: Every time I see a baddie.
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0: 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Just Jay and Maloney, main character. 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
2: The Barbados Water Authority is today, Wednesday, May 6th, advising residents and businesses in parts of St. James, St. Peter, and St. Michael that it is currently conducting emergency repairs on a main in the vicinity of St. Stephen's Hill. Please visit the Barbados Water Authority WhatsApp channel on WhatsApp, the BWA's Facebook page, BWA.BB, webpage, or Instagram at BWA.BB for a detailed listing of the possible affected areas. The authority's water tankers will make every effort to service the affected areas as a temporary measure.
3: I am woman. Barbados. Mother's Day, Sunday, May 10th, Kensington Oval, Bridgetown,
4: Jordan, England.
5: She's a type of woman that will make a man or break a man or make a man. Go and get some money that he never had. Make a man book a flight to somewhere that he never been. Take you up and fly you, or you end up in the Netherlands.
4: Jordan, England.
6: I am woman.
3: 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Always us.
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8: 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Coming up next, Sports Flash. We have Anmar in studio. Good evening.
9: Yeah, good evening to you, champion, and good evening to all of our listeners on 98.1, The One. Yeah, football is where we begin. I can tell you that champions Paris Saint-Germain and Bayern Munich have resumed battle in the UEFA Champions League semi-final action this evening. They are currently at the Allianz Arena in Germany in the second leg with the score 1-0 as PSG now hold a 4-6 aggregate lead. Now the winners will face English Premier League leaders Arsenal in the final on May 30th in Budapest, Hungary. The Gunners butt their passage after a 1-0 win over Spain's Atletico Madrid in the second leg of their semi-final yesterday to advance 2-1 on aggregate. Britain's Hill and Kitstart Rush both secured victories last night as the BFA Premier League action continued at the Technical Centre. Britain's Hill delivered an emphatic 4-1 win over St Andrew Lions. The Lions struck first in the 8th minute through Thierry Bradshaw, but Britain's Hill responded in the 20th minute when an own goal from Derrico King levelled the score. Just 2 minutes later, Xavier Welch found the back of the net to give Britain's Hill a 2-1 lead. They extended their advantage in the 30th minute, courtesy of Ray Snag, making it 3-1. Kurt Neil Franklin then added the fourth from the penalty spot to seal the victory. In the other match, Kitstart Rush edged Bagatelle, that is, 1-0, with Nathan Skeets scoring the decisive goal in the 51st minute. Now, Barbados has been drawn in Group B as the FIBA Men's Basketball Caribbean Championship returns from a 7-year absence. Guyana will be the host of the regional showpiece from July 18th to 12th. Now, the country learned its path forward following the official draw on Monday, with Guyana landing the Group A alongside Dominica, Turks and Caicos, Antigua and Barbuda and Bermuda. Now, Group B completes the 10-man lineup with Haiti, Grenada, Cayman Islands and St. Vincent and the Grenadines joining Barbados. Now the tournament organized under the FIBA regulations will adopt a round-robin format with each side facing every opponent in its group stage once. Now only the top team from each group will advance to the next stage of the FIBA Murray Cup 2029 pre-qualifiers. Now Barbados' first match is set against Cayman Islands on July 8th. And finally, we end off with last night's NBA action. I can tell you that Chet Holmgren had 24 points and 12 rebounds to lead Oklahoma City Thunder to a 108-90 home win over the Los Angeles Lakers to open their second round playoff series. The Thunder remain undefeated in the playoffs, taking a 1-0 advantage in the series. Now, Shea Gilgeous-Alexander and AJ Mitchell, added 18 points each in the win. LeBron James got out to a quick start offensively, scoring 10 of the Lakers for 16 points. James finished with 27 points in the loss, while Rui Hachimura scored 18 and DeAndre Ayton had 10 points and 11 rebounds. Meantime, Cade Cunningham scored 23 points and had 7 assists, while Tobias Harris added 20 points and 8 rebounds to lead Detroit Pistons to a 111-101 win over the visiting Cleveland Cavaliers in Game 1 of the Eastern Conference Semifinals. Duncan Robinson had 19 points and Dennis Jenkins chipped in with 12 for Pistons. Now, it marked Detroit's first Game 1 playoff victory since beating Orlando Magic in the Eastern Conference Semifinals in May 2008. Donovan Mitchell added 23 points and James Harden added 22, including 13 in the final quarter to leave the Cavaliers. Now, Game 2 is tomorrow night before the series shifts to Cleveland. Well, Champion Crown, that's it for your 4:30 Sports Flash for today, the 6th day of May 2026. I'm Anmar Goodridge Boyce saying goodbye. And of course, I can't go without telling our listeners to keep it locked to 98.1 The One, the number one party station, and of course the number one man with the crown or headphones over his head. The Champion Crown.
8: It's headphones now. 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
2: 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The authority looks forward to your attendance and participation.
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0: 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There's no time for the double draw. Lady double draw. What you waiting for? Easy to play with four draws a day. 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
1: Good afternoon. I'm Alexandra Ortiz, and welcome to this afternoon's Double Draw, number 33,902 for the 6th of May, 2026. This afternoon's draw is supervised by our auditor, Kayla Prescott from EY. The Spot 7 jackpot is now $54,750. Congratulations to all those lucky Double Draw winners. Over $12 million has been paid out in 2026. So let's see those lucky double draw numbers.
2: The first number is 24. The second number is 3. The third number is 7.

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1: 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Big shout out to Sham locked on. Killer, what up? 11 after 5 o'clock. 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
1: 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The vibe's still strong right here on 98.1, the one, you know. We're playing the right music to get you home. 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
1: Y'all ready for lyrics?
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1: That is what we do right here on 98.1 The One. We introduce new music, new things around here. You don't follow trends, you set trends. You got me?

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1: The Barbados Water Authority, BWA, is inviting residents of St. Joseph to attend a town hall meeting to discuss the situation affecting the parish with intermittent water outages and low pressure. The session will be held at the Grantley Adams Memorial School on Thursday, 7th May 2026, from 6 p.m. to 8 p.m. Persons can expect to receive detailed updates on the issues affecting them as representatives of the BWA engage in meaningful conversation about the challenges and the strategies to mitigate them. The authority looks forward to your attendance and participation. Oh.

0: 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Live a little.
1: I am woman. Barbados. Mother's Day, Sunday, May 10th. Kensington Oval. Bridgetown. Nick Altasia. Live.
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0: 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Mother's Day, Sunday, May 10th, Kensington Oval, Bridgetown.
1: Jordan, England.
2: 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Make a man, book a flight to somewhere that he never been. Take you up and fly you, or you end up in the Netherlands.
1: Jordan, England.
0: 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Barbados. Always us.
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2: The Barbados Water Authority, BWA, is inviting residents of St. Joseph to attend a town hall meeting to discuss the situation affecting the parish with intermittent water outages and low pressure. 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
2: 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You know how we do Barbados, stand up. They ain't believing us.

0: Thank you so very much, Champion Crown. Good evening. You are locked on to 98.1, the one, the big station around here. Leading the way in 2026. I am Verse Wild, and I will be holding it down straight until 10 p.m. Today is Wednesday, May 6th, 2026. Halfway through the week. Hope things are going the way you walk so far. I'm going to do my best to entertain you. All you have to do is keep it locked right here. Turn up the volume if you can and let the vibe soak in.
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1: 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Up next is Girl, You Got This, with the compliments of Pediasure. We'll take care of this, and immediately after, back to the slow and sexy session. Take it away, Skills.
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2: Hey, ladies. Now, today's word is no. Not no, sorry. Not no, I can't. Because simply, no. Now, Barbados women are raised to be helpful, to be nice, to be available. But available isn't a personality trait either. It's a schedule issue. Now, so here's your homework for today. Protect your peace like you protect your phone. I'm going to give you three tips. One, if it's not heck yes, it's simply a no. Your time is not a clearance rack. Now, two, you don't owe an explanation to anybody. Simply put, I can't make it is enough. Adults, of course, will understand. Three, guilt is not a GPS. Just because you feel bad saying no doesn't mean that it was the wrong answer. So always remember that. Now, the people who get mad when you set boundaries are the ones who benefited from you having none. Now, your real friends will just say, okay, get some rest, you know, we'll check up on you later. Keep those people around. Release the rest. You're not mean. You're not selfish. You're full. Now, say it with me. Simple. No. Come on, say it again. No. Good. Feels good, no? Now, you can use that during the course of your day. And remember, girl, you got this.

0: Remember, today's word, ladies, is no. Girl, you got this.
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Giving advice slow and sexy. 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

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Patrice Roberts is coming to Barbados, bringing the vibes, the power, and the connection that turns a crowd into a community. 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
5: 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This is a bedroom story. This is a real story.
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0: Bitch, over to Brenda and the Brands Variety Family, Locked On Heavy. Shout out to Sexy Dimple, Janelle and the crew. Shout out to Charlotte.
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0: Well, let me hear you say, whoa, whoa. Yeah.
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0: Yeah, yeah, yeah, yeah. 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
0: 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You know it's wild, I don't mean everything is both, but don't you know it's versatile. Hey, yo, we versatile. Chicken is both, but don't you know. Hey, yo, can now.
2: Actually, this the play. 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Wait, listen again.
0: Make me kill them. 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You know it's wild out up in everything is both, but don't you know it's versatile. Hey, yo, we versatile. Chicken is both,
2: I say you. No. Versatile is so hard, boy. That part of that dub play, that bounty killer do for me, that's so hard, boy.
0: Yo, 007.
2: That is a hype. Junior B. It can't be versatile no more, boy. You have to upgrade the thing to versatile, man. Huh. Hear what going on?
0: Well.